All right, that was Knocked Loose. Mistakes Like Fractures. Dodge the Moon. Enjoy the Music. Coming up, we're gonna do some new Five Finger Death Punch, but first, how about some Philadelphia Incident? Here's more Inside My Head. Dodge the World. Enjoy the Music.

All right, arch enemy right there with Never Forgive, Never Forget. 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Got anything you want to hear? 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Otherwise, use any form of contact info that you have, and I will be sure to get it on the playlist. It's wide open right now. So we've got plenty of room for... Anyway, we are about 40 minutes away from being halfway through. Right now, as promised, here's some brand new Five Finger Death Punch, the title track for their latest. Here's Legacy. 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

Architects right there with a match made in heaven. 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Anything you want to hear, don't be afraid to give it in to me right now. But we continue on with some Vader. Here's Out of the Deep, Dodge Radio, dodge the world, enjoy the music.

Murder Dolls right there with My Dark Place along with Dodge Radio, Dodge the World. Enjoy the music right now. Here's some Slipknot. Here, take it. 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Enjoy the music.

Falling in reverse right there with Fuck You and All Your Friends right here. Dodge Radio, Dodge the World, and enjoy the music. I'm DJ Man. This is Rock and Metal Madness. Got anything you want to hear? 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Or you can use any contact info that you might have right now. 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An Atomic Sorcery, Dodge Radio, Dodge the World, enjoy the music.

Devil, you know, now it's over with Dodge Radio. Dodge the Bullet, enjoy the music. How about we continue on here with Come the Dawn, Worlds Collide. As it ends tonight. Dodge Radio, Dodge the World, enjoy the music.

Tropical Dreamer right there with IOU Nothing Dodge Radio Dodge. I'm going to enjoy the music. Got anything you want to hear? Dodge Radio Listener Group is how you can get in, or you can use any other form of contact info that I don't know about right now. About some Man of Flames, here's Bullet Ride, Dodge Radio Dodge Radio. Enjoy the music.

Nine Inch Nails right there with Hurt. Damn, that's an old one. Got anything you want to hear, Dodge Radio listener group, if you're a part of that? If not, use any contact info that you don't, or that you don't have. Yeah, use contact info that you don't have to get requests in, folks. Any contact info... Any contact info I don't give out right now. How about some Starset? Here's No Return, Dodge Radio, Dodge the World, enjoy the music.

entire streets right there with private investigations. Dodge, are you? Dodge the world. Enjoy the music. We have about an hour and 10 minutes left. So if you got anything out here, you have a little bit of time to get in. The playlist is wide open. Right now, let's continue on with Sepultura. Here's Orgasmatron. Dodge Radio, Dodge the World, enjoy the music.

Kendall Bucks right there was far behind right here. Dodge Radio, Dodge the World, and Good and Wit. DJ Eman, we have about 48 minutes left in the show, so if you got anything you want to hear, you got a little bit to get it in. Right now, oh my god, you sick motherfuckers. If only I could bring this group on air. They are over here giving me shit about how I worded. You have a little bit to get it in. Oh my god. The shit that goes on

Anyway. Here is Slipknot and Psychosocial right here at Dodge Radio, Dodge the World. Enjoy the music. Oh, God. The shit that goes on behind the scenes.

Give yourselves a hand. We want to thank you guys for coming out to the Rod Show. Arigato. Gracias. Thank you. Tonka.

0: 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All right.
1: Bitch right there with Crazy Bitch Dodge Radio Dodge the World. Enjoy the music out of DJ E-Man. We have 30 minutes left in the show. Got any last minute requests you want to hear? Now's the time to get them in because we are getting to the point where I'm not going to have room to put them in. 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

So we have one more song to finish out the night with. Hope you guys had fun and enjoyed the show. I'll see you guys back here, same time, same place, same chaos. I'll see you guys next week. We're going to finish things off here with Exodus off their 2005 album, Shovelheaded Kill Machine. Here's Going, Going, Gone. 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

0: 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You parasites! Do you know what you want? Hey! You listening to me, bollocks! Do you know what you want? The revolution! Do you know what I think of you? Hey! Hey! Get off me, I pull up that! Hey! Hey! Get off of that!
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1: Yeah, ladies, I know you're tired of the same old thing. Things have become so mundane. I mean, your bedroom is just so cold. It's so cold, but I'm here to tell you, I got a strategy. We better heat it up. Come on.

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0: Now, we do have some breaking news from the Associated Press right now. Just going to bring that up because we're hearing, we have told you that the shooter is dead, and we have just learned that police are saying that the Las Vegas shooter killed himself.
1: That is the bartender there at Mandalay Bay, and I believe we are going to hear more from her.
0: Yeah, we just wanted to share that with you. You can see behind me here, this is what he looks like. Now, we did just tell you that police, just earlier, Metro was telling us that he killed himself inside the hotel room.
1: Good morning. As we come to you on the air, we bring you breaking news, a school shooting. Another school shooting. Reports of a number of fatalities, and this time it is in Santa Fe, Texas. That is just outside Galveston. A suspect shooting at a Southern California. We are following breaking news this morning. Another deadly school shooting. This one in Santa Fe, Texas. That's just outside Houston.
0: 26 killed and 20 others wounded. Some were not the deadliest shooting in Texas history. Five people dead. An attacker opening fire outside the church during a morning worship session. He unloaded chaotic and terrifying his way inside.
1: This a deadly shooting at a food festival in Northern California. Three people so far dead.
0: Breaking news. A deadly shooting at a newspaper office in Annapolis. Newly released surveillance video shows the moments leading up to that shooting.
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1: One, two, three, four.

Chop chop, everyone. Squadron leader speaking. 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The only thing you should be listening to is the Reverend, the very Reverend, Spiky Mike. 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He's kicking up the alternative 80s, 8 till 10 on a Tuesday night. 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

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Even though we both know we're liars and we start.

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I guess this is moving.

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Christian. 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
1: Detroit.
0: Pontiac,
1: Michigan youth was reported dead at the scene of a head-on collision on Grand Avenue this morning. Reported for driving on the wrong side of the boulevard when he struck a delivery truck and was catapulted through the windshield of his car. The driver of the truck is reported to be uninjured. The identities of both men are being withheld by local police. County legislators today are expected to rally to the aid of striking longshoremen in hopes of ending the 9-month deadlock.

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Noughties at 10. And in betweenies and teenies at 11. If this wasn't enough, each and every hour we keep you up to date with the latest news, business, showbiz, sport and weather updates. Dodge Radio. Dodge the world. Enjoy breakfast, because it's the most important meal of the day. So they say.

You play me and I play you. You pay me and I pay you. Hold on, boo, you got the game all wrong. This ain't your thing, this my song. We in the club at the Shark Bar. Ballet my keys and park my car.

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This is DJ Hunter, and if you like that old school style of radio with all the genres mixed up to where you don't know what's coming next, topped off with a DJ that just won't quit yapping, I got just the thing for you. A broadcast that we like to call Hot Hits with Hunter. 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I'll discuss the songs we're hearing, I'll tell you about all the really cool things I get up to with AI projects, and I'll just be your virtual bestie. 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

0: and so much more. 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
1: 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It's your boy, just one of the guys down here. Well, I could be more specific. I'm a human. And just wanted to, you know, for the sake of all of us earthlings out there, just wanted to say...

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down here to infiltrate the Ku Klux Klan. He was still bent over holding on to his knee, but everybody else was looking and listening to me, and I laid it on thicker and heavier as I went. I said, would you believe this man has gone as far as tearing Wallace stickers off the bumpers of cars, and he voted for George McGovern for president. Well, he's a friend of them long-haired hippie-type pick-o fags. I bet you he's even got a commie flag tacked up on the wall inside of his garage.

0: 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Well, I think I'm gonna reroute my trip. I wonder if anybody'd think I'd flipped if I went to L.A. via Omaha.
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1: Well, that's enough. One pint's enough for any man. 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
2: Bernard, Bernard, down here.
1: Who's that?
2: Bernard, it's me, Pinter. 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

Chop chop, everyone. Squadron leader speaking. Shoulders back, ice front, and good evening to you all. Now, forget the government public service announcement. The only thing you should be listening to is the Reverend, the very Reverend, Spiky Mike. He's live on Dodge Radio, tally-hoing from the Love Shack in Gisborough. He's kicking up the alternative 80s, 8 till 10 on a Tuesday night. Tune in, or there may well be consequences. Squadron leader, over and out.

corners on the chain. Fresh new J's, AMG switch lanes ass nigga. 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

0: hit my section. 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
1: Oh,
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1: Nah.
0: I ain't stressing on you, you ain't stressing on me. 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
1: 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She was a rich judge's daughter. 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

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Wanting to let you guys know that Wes's Musical Meltdown can be heard on Dodge Radio every Thursday, 10 p.m. UK, 5 p.m. East. 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
1: Just something about you. 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Keep looking at me. Getting scared now. Right? Don't feel me, baby. It's just us.

Attention to all Dodge Radio listeners of all sorts. Welcome to Ear Bleeding Metal Mayhem. 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

80s at 8. '90s at 9. Tell me why ain't nothing but a heartache. Tell me why ain't nothing but a mistake. Noughties at 10. I'm not gonna give up. I'm not gonna stop. I'm gonna work harder. And in betweenies and teenies at 11. I might say something stupid. La, la, la, la. If this wasn't enough, each and every hour, we keep you up to date with the latest news, business, showbiz, sport and weather updates. Dodge Radio, dodge the world, enjoy breakfast, because it's the most important meal of the day, so they say.

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See you at the bar, you was hardly talking. That's when I knew that your heart was scarring. Friends to lovers need a part to star in. Like, wait, babe, let me

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Hi, Mike Todd here, the Todd Father, bringing you the best in new music, as well as playing banging tunes from Bowie to Roxy Music, Sex Pistols to The Clash. 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

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Squadron leader speaking. Shoulders back, ice front, and good evening to you all. 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The only thing you should be listening to is the Reverend, the very Reverend, Spiky Mike. He's live on Dodge Radio, tally-hoing from the Love Shack in Gisborough. He's kicking up the alternative 80s, 8 till 10 on a Tuesday night. Tune in, or there may well be consequences. Squadron leader, over and out.

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Hi, Mike Todd here, the Todd Father, bringing you the best in new music, as well as playing banging tunes from Bowie to Roxy Music, Sex Pistols to The Clash. 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I'd love to start a fire.

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I'll discuss the songs we're hearing, I'll tell you about all the really cool things I get up to with AI projects, and I'll just be your virtual bestie. 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
1: 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Enjoy breakfast, because it's the most important meal of the day. 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

0: From Feature Story News in Washington, I'm Nick Harper with the Week in Review. This week saw a flare-up in fighting between the US and Iran. Both sides traded attacks, and Iran asked the International Criminal Court to investigate after an apparent US missile strike killed five people at a wedding celebration. The White House says there are currently no plans for talks with Iran more than 6 months into the conflict. Evsen's Jagruti Dave has more from Washington.
1: US President Donald Trump says that the US is prepared to strike Iran again anytime we want after hitting them very hard. He said that the US did more than just blow up their radar, that they took out their equipment all along the Strait of Hormuz, some offensive, some defensive. He also said that the midterms is not affecting the US strategy in Iran, saying that he's not running in these elections, but that his party understands the need to prevent Iran from having a nuclear weapon. This is a stated US war aim, but one that has yet to be achieved.
0: Meanwhile, US Army Secretary Dan Driscoll resigned on Monday evening after months of clashes with Defense Secretary Pete Hegseth. Driscoll was the youngest Army Secretary in US history and a close ally of the Vice President J.D. Vance. He reportedly raised concerns that Hegseth was undermining Army readiness by firing generals responsible for modernization efforts. The death toll from Nepal's catastrophic flooding rose to more than 1,250 this week, with over 4,000 people still unaccounted for. Rescuers did pull a handful of people out alive around 10 days after the floods, but hundreds of workers are still believed to be trapped inside hydropower tunnels that are buried under thick mud. Survivors have been holding symbolic funerals for those who are still missing, as FSN's Neha Punia reports from New Delhi.
2: Many, though, have said that they are losing hope of finding the bodies of their loved ones and have been using effigies and photographs to put missing family members to rest. Some others say they are still hoping for a miracle, including some families of 900 workers believed to be trapped inside hydropower tunnels in Nepal. Rescue teams and foreign specialist crews have been racing for days to clear these tunnels of thick mud. It's unclear how many workers trapped inside are still alive.
0: On Friday, a Massachusetts judge declared a mistrial in the case of Lindsay Clancy. The former nurse had admitted killing her three young children but denied murder on grounds of diminished responsibility, claiming she was suffering from postpartum psychosis brought on by medications. The jury was unable to reach a unanimous verdict after 7 days of deliberations, leaving the judge no choice but to rule a mistrial.

0: that it's Dimension and Karen Harding with Guardian Angel kicking off a brand new edition of Hot Hits with Hunter. The versatility on that is absolutely amazing, because the first time I ever heard Karen Harding, it was on some traditional EDM type stuff like the electropop that you might be used to, but that track is considered drum and bass, so the versatility is amazing. I'll be here for the next 2 hours. It's going to be absolutely vibular. We got Holla Holla's coming up in about 30 minutes, which is going to be awesome. It's the VIP shout-out segment. A little bit after that, we'll get into Beeper's new and used cars this week, which is going to be amazing. And then next hour, we'll get down to business with our new music showcases. That's Bill Smith's new music pick of the week and DJ Hunter's bop of the week. It's going to be absolutely vibular. In the meantime, this is Ernie from Tennessee, Ernie Ford. You know what's up.
1: People say a man is made out of mud. A poor man's made out of muscle and blood. Muscle and blood and skin and bones. A mind that's weak and a back that's strong.

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Can't no high-toned woman make me walk the line.

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And I actually got that from a song. It is the next song that we got coming up. It's from Sydney Kisang, who was the vocalist of Echo Smith in the mid to late 2010s decade with her siblings. Then, not long ago, she started an Americana career, and the title track from her album that came out this year is That's My Baby, and it's on Dodge Radio. You know what's up.

0: Ella Langley meter. The song got a parody recently, and Ella is not happy about it at all. The man himself, Cletus T. Judd, took this one on, and he hasn't even really been making a heck of a lot of music as of lately. He had an autobiographical album that came out several years ago featuring a lot of stories from his life, which almost seems like that was going to be kind of his transitional point out of music, and then he had several awesome parodies after that even. But Ella is not happy about "I Just Want to Meet Her So Bad, Meet Her So Bad." It was on Spotify for a while. Ella's team primarily asked Cletus to take it off social media, and then Spotify followed shortly thereafter, which is a bit of a bummer. So it really is a bummer that he is getting such pushback from modern country stars. And then we got the traditionalists, who a lot of people assume are very protective of their music, don't really want it messed with, and yet they absolutely support Cletus. And I mean, the level of camaraderie that came in on this next one is awesome. This is Cletus T. Judd with "Garth Must Be Busy," parody of Brooks and Dunn, "God Must Be Busy." He got Brooks and Dunn to collab with him, and then, I mean, Garth, a lot of people say that he's given the music industry a lot of trouble. He doesn't want his music on streaming services, and he still doesn't seem to, but he didn't give Cletus as much of a stink that Ella is giving when Cletus made a song about him, and then Brooks and Dunn was like, "I'll jump in on this with you guys," so... As an example of the support that he gets, that he unfortunately did not get from Miss Ella... Here's Cletus and Brooks and Dunn. "Garth Must Be Busy. You Know What's Up."
1: I'm as big as

0: Darth must be busy. Country Weekly News. Ain't much changed, all sounds the same since Garth went home. Except Chesney's grown.
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That's Abigail Osborne. Take a drink on Dodge Radio. It's DJ Hunter. We got Holla Hollas now, which is the VIP shout-out segment. Sometimes it's one person. Sometimes it's a pet. Sometimes it's somebody else's pet. Sometimes it's a whole group of people. This week it is a whole group. It goes out to all the peeps at my semi-local Walmart. Last week I mentioned that me and my buddy went there, and this week I did some shopping, but last week and in the future, it looks like we're going to be doing something that I did not know that a lot of people do until literally this month. People go to Walmart for A, socialization, and B, exercise. So it is more than just a shopping center, and I think that's really cool, and I also think that the peeps are really cool, and I'm excited to see all of them again next week. It's going to be absolutely vibular. Up next, this one right here from Marshmallow and Cameron Whitcomb. Track called Hollow. It's Dodge Radio. You know what's up.

State Show You My World on Dodge Radio. It's DJ Hunter. We're just a few minutes away from Beeper's new and used cars. See what kind of automobile we're going to end up in this week, what kind of soundtrack we're going to get, what kind of memories we're going to make. It's going to be vibular. In the meantime, Brandi Carlile, it's The Hard Way Home. Dodge Radio, you know what's up.

Cheat Codes, All Things Money Can Do, came out about 5 years ago. A, when I was coming back to college after COVID, and B, during the inaugural 2 months of me knowing Bill Smith. That is a song that he wrote about in August of 2021. Really good stuff indeed. It is DJ Hunter. Welcome to Beepers New and Used Cars, where we don't sell cars, we just make soundtracks for them, and then we vibe in them. Today finds us in a Subaru Outback. Man, I've been going in Subarus since I was tiny. I mean, people have had these things, especially in my area, for absolute ages. Subarus are iconic. The Outback is equally iconic. If you've got one, or if you've been in one, that is amazing. Love this thing. Cloth seats, five of them, to fit your whole crew here. It's amazing.

So I was very curious about how Subaru Outback music was going to come out. The system does these soundtracks prompts based on the type of drivership that might own these cars. For example, when we did Kia Carnival not long ago, it suggested family-friendly EDM because you already know the moms with a bunch of kids want that Kia with the high-tech access and multiple rows, 7, 8, or 11 seats. Yeah, you know they're going to want that. Anytime I do a truck soundtrack, it comes out either country, rock, or in some way, shape, or form, heavy. So I was like, what is going to happen for Subaru Outback? Because a lot of people might own these things, and I did. So the system suggested as a basis to do indie electronic road music. And I was like, huh? That does not make any sense. Until I actually ran the prompt. Yeah, this stuff right here. If you check the radio dial, 92.1 and under, you might hear something like this on a college station. And who might you see in a Subaru Outback but your college student besties? Absolutely loving this Subaru Outback from Beeper's New and Used Cars. It's very good for a summer evening such as this. It did quite a steep hill without a hitch not long ago. It's doing these country towns very well. It's driven by Carl the Car Dude. It's soundtracked by me and Kata. And this is hosted by me. It's a Subaru from Beeper's New and Used Cars. You know what's up.

Well, as we head back to the Dodge Radio studio in this Subaru Outback, I have decided that we're all getting Dunkin' buckets. Yes, I still got a lot of really cool stuff coming up during the show. We want to make sure you get to catch it all, so we're going to keep you very well caffeinated and very well hyped up. In the meantime, though, we're going to pop the air roof, enjoy the rest of this Subaru Outback soundtrack, and then get back to business with Hot Hits with Hunter.

to electro and everything in between. 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

That song just made you want to dodge the world for a while and hop in your Subaru and head to the carnival with your besties Sienna and Tundra. Well, we've done our job. Good stuff. It is the Field and Forest from the Old North on Dodge Radio. Just got a few more minutes left in this hour, and then we'll get you into the second one. It's going to be amazing. In the meantime, this is Ray from Juice Newton. You know what's up.

retro to electro and everything in between. This is Dodge Radio. 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

Flo Rida Vacation on Dodge Radio, getting into the second hour of Hot Hits with Hunter for today. It's going to be absolutely vibular. Bill Smith is coming up in just under a half hour's time with the new music pick of the week, followed a few minutes after that, naturally, by DJ Hunter's Bop of the Week. Taking it back to last summer with this one right here from Dasha, Not at This Party. It's Dodge Radio. You know what's up.

It's Luke Berg's, an artist that I first heard doing smooth jazz. It's an EDM track of his called Ocean Breeze on Dodge Radio. It's DJ Hunter. This one right here from Indiana country artist Stephen Wilson Jr. A bit of a nostalgic track. If you were around back then, year to be young, 1994. You know

Jenkins with Kaya Ma on Dodge Radio. If I knew about that song when I was on FM, I probably would have added it to the list of tunes that I might play if I had to step away for a quick second. So you might have heard American Pie, followed by those peeps who made up their own language as part of the album. How about that? This guy's been making the rounds as of lately, especially for the past year after his tune Dracula came out. This came out 6 years before that. It's Tame Impala, Australian alternative rock artist. This is Lost in Yesterday, Dodge Radio, you know.

Going back to the 30s for that one. I haven't gone that far back in ages. Rudy Valley with the Stein song. And if you like college football, you might have heard that one if you watched the UMaine Black Bears. That is the University of Maine song right there. Got Bill Smith coming up in a few minutes with the new music pick of the week. In the meantime, this one right here from Cherish. Teaming up with the A-Craze EDM producer.

My name is Bill Smith, and you're tuning in to my new music pick of the week. Each week, I bring you a highly recommended new song for you to check out. Another collaboration with a dance producer and a vocalist that doesn't disappoint is Only Thing That Matters by London-based Australian producer Sunny Federa and UK vocalist songwriter Hayla. Both artists have been to the top of the Bill CS Top 30 more than once. The song isn't a single and forms part of Sunny's first album since 2022 called Can We Do It All Again? It also features his two number ones from my chart, Tell Me with Clementine Douglas and Some Days with Jazzy. You'll also find his hits Think About Us with fellow producer DOD and vocalist Poppy Bascom and Asking with veteran producer MK and once again Clementine Douglas. It's a great album for variety within the pop and dance and house genres, and other collaborations are with producer vocalist Crystal, producer James Carter, and vocalists Lily Ahlberg and Julia Church. You can find other releases by most of these performers somewhere in my blog. Hayla once again provides a stunning vocal on this track, which complements her own solo releases. Here are Sunny Federa and Hayla with Only Thing That Matters.

That's Only Thing That Matters by Sunny Federa and Hala, which is my new music pick of the week. Since many dance producers choose not to release albums for years at a time, it's always good to dive deeper into the rest of the songs, as you'll almost certainly find something more to enjoy. I've also noticed that dance music is starting to move into different directions, largely to cater to the TikTok and social media crowds, which means more sped-up silly novelties and a lot of recent remixes of classic pop and dance tracks, particularly if you attend a club show or festival. Fortunately, not every dance producer is making those kinds of releases, so when you're sick and tired of trends, there are plenty of more authentic dance releases to find. I'm Bill Smith, and you can follow me on Threads, Instagram, and Blue Sky at TheBillCS, and you can read all about the songs I feature at www.billcsmusic.blog. My blog also includes my online chart of favorites, the Bill CS Top 30, which is full of more great music recommendations and past picks of the week. 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

tough covers. Atomic Kitten taking on The Tide Is High from Blondie on Dodge Radio. It's DJ Hunter. Fresh out of Europe, I got to thank Bill Smith for the new music pick of the week for this week. So he was gone last week, so there was no new blog post. But this week and every Wednesday, just past 9 p.m. Eastern, 2 a.m. UK time, the Bill Smith New Music Report came out. It's at his website, billcsmusic.blog. He gathers a whole bunch of songs that you absolutely need to hear, and then a bunch of his hunter-gatherer music bros, including DJ Hunter, get to contribute to the blog as well. Yes, I do the Bop of the Week. And I said I was going to get this next guy on the Bop of the Week. It happened. J. Smith has received the Bill CES New Music Report treatment. It's Fastlane. It's the Bop of the Week.

After 7 Till You Do Me Right on Dodge Radio on this Labor Day weekend, a time to kick back, especially if you worked a lot this summer. But if you're anything like me, you love your job and you just see this as a time to do more of it. Yeah. Of broadcasting on long holiday weekends, soundtracking people's parties or road trips. It's amazing. Got this one right from Steve Miller up next.

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2010 throwback Fabolous and Trey Songz Say Ah on Dodge Radio. I gotta say peace out for now. Get you into Dodge Club Nights, some beat-to-beat action. That just about does it for me this week. I'll be back next week for a brand new one. It's gonna be absolutely vibular. I'll leave you with this 2012 throwback from Jason Mraz, I Won't Give Up. Be the person your dog thinks you are, and peace out.

0: From Feature Story News in Washington, I'm Nick Harper with The Week in Review. This week saw a flare-up in fighting between the US and Iran. Both sides traded attacks, and Iran asked the International Criminal Court to investigate after an apparent US missile strike killed five people at a wedding celebration. The White House says there are currently no plans for talks with Iran more than 6 months into the conflict. Evsen Jagruti Dave has more from Washington.
1: US President Donald Trump says that the US is prepared to strike Iran again anytime we want after hitting them very hard. He said that the US did more than just blow up their radar, that they took out their equipment all along the Strait of Hormuz, some offensive, some defensive. He also said that the midterms is not affecting the US strategy in Iran, saying that he's not running in these elections, but that his party understands the need to prevent Iran from having a nuclear weapon. This is the stated US war aim, but one that has yet to be achieved.
0: Meanwhile, US Army Secretary Dan Driscoll resigned on Monday evening after months of clashes with Defense Secretary Pete Hegseth. Driscoll was the youngest Army Secretary in US history and a close ally of the Vice President J.D. Vance. He reportedly raised concerns that Hegseth was undermining Army readiness by firing generals responsible for modernization efforts. The death toll from Nepal's catastrophic flooding rose to more than 1,250 this week, with over 4,000 people still unaccounted for. Rescuers did pull a handful of people out alive around 10 days after the floods, but hundreds of workers are still believed to be trapped inside hydropower tunnels that are buried under thick mud. Survivors have been holding symbolic funerals for those who are still missing, as FSN's Neha Punia reports from New Delhi.
2: Many, though, have said that they are losing hope of finding the bodies of their loved ones and have been using effigies and photographs to put missing family members to rest. Some others say they are still hoping for a miracle, including some families of 900 workers believed to be trapped inside hydropower tunnels in Nepal. Rescue teams and foreign specialist crews have been racing for days to clear these tunnels of thick mud. It's unclear how many workers trapped inside are still alive.
0: On Friday, a Massachusetts judge declared a mistrial in the case of Lindsay Clancy. The former nurse had admitted killing her three young children but denied murder on grounds of diminished responsibility, claiming she was suffering from postpartum psychosis brought on by medications. The jury was unable to reach a unanimous verdict after 7 days of deliberations, leaving the judge no choice but to rule a mistrial.

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Chop chop, everyone. Squadron leader speaking. Shoulders back, ice front, and good evening to you all. Now, forget the government public service announcement. The only thing you should be listening to is the Reverend, the very Reverend, Spiky Mike. He's live on Dodge Radio, tally-hoing from the Love Shack in Gisborough. He's kicking up the alternative 80s, 8 till 10 on a Tuesday night. Tune in, or there may well be consequences. Squadron leader, over and out.

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Wanting to let you guys know that Wes's Musical Meltdown can be heard on Dodge Radio every Thursday, 10 p.m. UK, 5 p.m. East. 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

Christian. And whatever else we feel like playing or you feel like hearing, requests are, of course, always welcome. 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

0: From Feature Story News in Washington, I'm Nick Harper with the Week in Review. This week saw a flare-up in fighting between the US and Iran. Both sides traded attacks, and Iran asked the International Criminal Court to investigate after an apparent US missile strike killed five people at a wedding celebration. The White House says there are currently no plans for talks with Iran more than 6 months into the conflict. Evsen's Jagruti Dave has more from Washington.
1: US President Donald Trump says that the US is prepared to strike Iran again anytime we want after hitting them very hard. He said that the US did more than just blow up their radar, that they took out their equipment all along the Strait of Hormuz, some offensive, some defensive. He also said that the midterms is not affecting the US strategy in Iran, saying that he's not running in these elections, but that his party understands the need to prevent Iran from having a nuclear weapon. This is a stated US war aim, but one that has yet to be achieved.
0: Meanwhile, US Army Secretary Dan Driscoll resigned on Monday evening after months of clashes with Defense Secretary Pete Hegseth. Driscoll was the youngest Army Secretary in US history and a close ally of the Vice President J.D. Vance. He reportedly raised concerns that Hegseth was undermining Army readiness by firing generals responsible for modernization efforts. The death toll from Nepal's catastrophic flooding rose to more than 1,250 this week, with over 4,000 people still unaccounted for. Rescuers did pull a handful of people out alive around 10 days after the floods, but hundreds of workers are still believed to be trapped inside hydropower tunnels that are buried under thick mud. Survivors have been holding symbolic funerals for those who are still missing, as FSN's Neha Punia reports from New Delhi.
2: Many, though, have said that they are losing hope of finding the bodies of their loved ones and have been using effigies and photographs to put missing family members to rest. Some others say they are still hoping for a miracle, including some families of 900 workers believed to be trapped inside hydropower tunnels in Nepal. Rescue teams and foreign specialist crews have been racing for days to clear these tunnels of thick mud. It's unclear how many workers trapped inside are still alive.
0: On Friday, a Massachusetts judge declared a mistrial in the case of Lindsay Clancy. The former nurse had admitted killing her three young children but denied murder on grounds of diminished responsibility, claiming she was suffering from postpartum psychosis brought on by medications. The jury was un-

Beautiful stuff from Kaylee Reichel and Lehalia, and welcome to this live edition of Kale's Mix on Dodge Radio, where we dodge the music, well, dodge the world and enjoy the music. And you guys can get a hold of me the following ways. You could WhatsApp me at the Dodge Radio request group, and also up here on Team Talk, but mostly everybody's here, like Mary, Chris, Ash is on her way. Mason should be back. So anyway, welcome. Here is Hoku, and let's continue on with the music. I do have some requests, though, that I must fill in this hour. So anyway, this is Hoku. And this is one of my favorites from Radio Disney days. This is What You Need. This is from Mercedes Hoku, right here on Dodge Radio.

I never thought hyenas essential.

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0: Why, is he sick?
2: No, fool, we're gonna kill him. And Simba, too.
0: Great idea! Who needs a king?
3: No king, no king, la la la la la.
1: Idiots, there will be a king.
0: Hey, but you said,
1: I will be king. Stick with me, and you'll never go hungry again.
4: Quid pro quo, you're expected to take certain duties on board. The future is littered with prizes, and though I remain at sea, the point that I must emphasize is
1: you won't get a sniff with us!

0: And from the Lion King, we heard Be Prepared. And here's Tara's request for this week. This is Colors of the Wind. This is from the movie Pocahontas. Judy Koo.
1: You think I'm an ignorant savage, and you've been so many places, I can't.

0: Go to work, go to sleep, come home every day. Same old, same old. Well, if you are, feel free to...
1: Oh my goodness, hang on one second, guys. That's not supposed to play yet. Crazy thing. It likes to go... Yeah, hold on. I'll get it. There we go.
0: Are you sick of the same mundane day in, day out rubbish? Go to work, go to sleep, come home every day. Same old, same old. Well, if you are, feel free to tune in to me, Dan Owen, every Thursday from 8 to 10 UK time, that's 3 to 5 Eastern, where I'll bring you happy days. I'll play the best in pop, rock, R&B, country, and much, much more. Your requests are also welcome. You can get them in through our website, dodgerader.net. Find our contact info over there. I will be playing you some fake news. We'll also play the UK number one, and not only that, we'll play some comedy from the Bradshaws, plus some comedy music as well. So feel free to tune in to me every week, every Thursday, Dan Owen, right here on Dodge Radio. Dodge the world. Enjoy.

who was tuned in. Sorry. Want to say hi to Heather, who is tuned into the show. Welcome. And also, here's some smooth jazz for you guys. This is Dave Cause. This is what's supposed to play after that. This is All I See Is You. This is from the CD Golden. Right here in Dodge Radio.

all I see is you. And by the way, nothing really major has been going on this week. It's just been one student Thursday, and unfortunately, he admitted that he didn't practice what he was supposed to do. So now I know where he's at, and we have to do some stuff to do a lot of reviewing, but that's fine. So as long as it will take to get the student to do everything independently, so we'll see how that goes. But the simplest one we're going to probably do is tackle opening a file in Notepad, so just to create a file, because Word is nice, but it's when you first get it by default, unfortunately, you have to go through all this templates and stuff like that to get to it. So anyway, on to Keith's request. This is Weird Al Yankovic. And I want to say hi to Tara and Keith, who are tuned in on the archive, and also to Monty, who is tuned in on the archive. And Kelly Spurge is tuned on the archive as well, and Ashley. So, here's Weird Al Yankovic and Talk Soup. Right here on Dodge Radio. Haven't heard this in a while.

Great stuff from Phil Collins. One More Night. Thank you, Keith, for those two requests. And good selection this week. We'll see what you could come up with next week. So, anyway, here's Natasha Bedingfield. This is featuring Sean Kingston. And this is Love Like This. So, here we go. I love this song. Thanks, Spotify, for picking it out for me.

Here's Crystal Lewis. This is Come As You Are. That last track was from the Mel Gibson movie soundtrack.

Martha Louise by Kalapana. And featuring the late and great Kalani Boyu. And coming up on the second hour here, we're going to get it started with this one. Now, Jimmy Taco, aka James Horrell, he always seems to play this one every time Slow Jams comes up. It's not quite the second hour, but I like this song anyway. So this is Kaivi Lindsay, Someone So Special. Good song here. It's a classic for you, Mason. I love this song. That's for you, Jimmy.

love it when Jimmy Taco plays that song during the Quiet Storm. He does that every weeknights on Kumu, so it's a great show. He features some local stuff anyway, but the most of the stuff are like from 80s and 90s and 2000s, so they're cool. Anyway, welcome to the second hour of Chaos Mix on Dodge Radio, where we dodge the world and enjoy the music. Here's a classic from ABBA. This is Chicotita on the second hour.

ABBA. Oh, Chiquitita. Here's Bryan Adams. Oops. Sorry. And Run to You. Right here on Dodge Radio.

we got a request from Mason. He wanted to hear this one from Brian Adams as well. This is Please Forgive Me, right here on Dodge Radio. Why are these tracks soft, I wonder?

Greatest Canadian, Ryan Adams, please forgive me. I want to say hi to Kayla, who is tuned in. Welcome to the show. She says hi on voice chat. Anyway, here's the Boo Sisters. This is one of my favorites. This is Anytime You Need a Friend from the... I forget what movie this is from.

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I would like to invite you to join me Fridays at 10 p.m. UK, 5 p.m. Eastern U.S., right here inside the Retro Arcade on Dodge Radio, where we dodge the world and enjoy the music. 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

0: Plus, that's not all. 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
1: And welcome back to Chaos Mix on Dodge Radio, where we dodge the world and enjoy the music. And coming up after me will be Abby with Abby's Takeover, and she's subbing in for Tara this week. So anyway, continue on with the music. This is a good one for you guys. Thanks, Steve Goody. Who knows?

Good one from Steve Goody and My Will. Anyway, time for a double play, actually, of these two. I want to dedicate this to Jimmy Taco, a.k.a. James Horrell, who works on Kumu, since he loves DJ Jazzy Zeff. This is Will Smith on My Street. You got to see the music video of this. It's really creepy.

silence. It was a whole new day. I thought, I wasn't scared of him anyway. Until I noticed those rips in my sheets, and that was proof that there had been a nightmare on my street.

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But anyway, welcome to Keith, who's tuned in. And remember this next song, Kayla? Here's Will Smith.

Here's another classic for you guys. And thanks for 104.3 for introducing me to this one. Our power was out. And this song came on late at night. I had a radio on batteries. It was during my birthday. So this is the only time I was able to hear this one. It was Case. And Missing You.

Woodard and missing you. Here's I Know Jay. Or not. But anyway, this is also a classic. Oops, sorry. I thought this was gonna play, but maybe not. Anyway. Here's I Know Jay. Time after time.

And eloquence loves to screw it up as image. Time after time from the Ready for the World CD. I'm ready for the world anyway. Here's Dana Harris. I love this song. This is As We Lay. This is the new one. And thank you, Justin Cruz, for introducing me to this song. Before you became a weatherman, baby.

with I Thought She Knew. And that's going to do it for me, everybody. Stay tuned for Abby with Abby's Takeover. But anyway, I will see you guys next week. I'm going to leave you with this. Here's Jackie Velasquez. Show you love. See you guys next week. Same time, same place, same station. Bye-bye.

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Hi, this is Awesome Abby, and I am filling in for Tara. Tara is spending the day with her nephew. Happy birthday to Tara's nephew. Want to say hi to KO? I know she's listening. Want to say hello to Michelle and Lizanne and the clubhouse crew that I just left in order to come and hopefully put on a great program for everybody. I do remember two of Tara's takeover features. So I will be doing the Christian set and the Broadway set. So stay tuned for those. If you have any requests, feel free to send them in the WhatsApp group. Or you can text me or email awesome.abby@comcast.net if you want to email. But right now my playlist is like crazy. But then that's usually how I do a show. It's just off the wall and let it go where it wants to go. But I will put together a contemporary Christian set, and I will put together a Broadway set, probably for the second hour and then the third hour. But right now, we're going to just have some craziness. We're going to hear some John Lennon, Poison, Jets, NXS, Foreigner, and Samantha Fox. That's what we got coming up. But we're going to start with some John Lennon. And some people really like this song. I think it's one of those ones you either really like it or you don't. And I happen to really like it. So here we go with some Imagine on Dodge Radio, where we dodge the world and enjoy the music.

Hey, naughty girls need love too. Yeah. That is Samantha Fox. Yes. I am Awesome Abby. We had Foreigner, Say You Will. NXS, New Sensation. Jets, Make It Real. Poison, Nothing But a Good Time. And we started that set with John Lennon and Imagine. I am Awesome Abby, filling in for Tara. Hope you're having a great evening. Want to say hi to Tara, KO, Lizanne, Michelle, Heather. Who else was listening? Who have I forgotten? Uh-oh, I feel bad. Okay. Let me know who else I got, 'cause yeah, my brain's not here. So I will get back into it with some Five Finger Death Punch and Wrong Side of Heaven.

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Stained, So Far Away. Before that, I Don't Want to Miss a Thing, Aerosmith. Took care of some station business. You know, we always got to do that. But we started that out with Five Finger Death Punch, Wrong Side of Heaven, Robert Palmer's Simply Irresistible. And then we had a request from the person I forgot to mention, Keith. Oh, how could I forget Keith? He is the longest person I've known while doing DJ stuff. I've known Keith for a long, long time. And we played the Gap Band early in the morning for him. And we had White Snake, Slow and Easy. And took care of the station business. And yeah, then we're back to the other stuff. So, you guys missed the cutest little thing, and maybe Tara got to hear it on her WhatsApp. But I thought my little granddaughter was having a meltdown. And come to find out, she was saying, "So happy, so happy, so happy." And it was just when we realized, well, my Trinity had to tell me what she was saying, because, you know, you have to translate for the little kids. But we got it all figured out. And by the way, Tara, we have a Dropbox folder. So, hey, we're good to go. Where am I at? I'm looking. I see, Hot Hits with Hunter. Hey, that is on Fridays. So anybody who wants to check that show out, it's a great show. But I'm looking. I can't find my I can't find my Where the Green Grass Grows. I'm gonna cry. I see a bunch of ads. Aha, here it is. Tim McGraw. I'm gonna live where the green grass grows. Coming up right now.

Get on boat. Coke cans and BB guns, barbed wire and old fence posts. 8-point bucks in autumn.

0: All right. I am Awesome Abby, and that was Luke Combs. Better Together. Before that, we had Carrie Underwood, All American Girl. And then we had, let me get back up here, because I had to move. But it's not working. We'll get there in a minute. I'm okay, I think. We had Charlie McLean, That's What You Do to Me. Trisha Yearwood, She's in Love with the Boy. Faith Hill, Let Me Let Go. And her hot husband, Tim McGraw, Where the Green Grass Grows. Yes, I know he will be in concert in 12 days here. And I'm ready to cry because I don't get a go. I don't like that. But I am going to take care of a little station business. And then I am going to come back with the Broadway set. So I think I've got the hour. I might have the hours mixed up for that, but we're going to do the Broadway set this hour. And then in the third hour, we'll do the contemporary Christian. And I mean, we just did a country set. So, but the rest of the show is going to be crazy, as it already is. Oh, and I need to say hi to Monty and Kay. And I feel really bad that I forgot Keith earlier. So I'm going to say an extra hi to Keith and send him a big hug. Maybe that'll get me off the hook. So, that's that. We're going to take care of some station business. We'll be back on the other side with our contemporary Christian set.
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to get a hold of me during the show, you could do so at kaeo@caneandable.social or contact us using our WhatsApp group. 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

Chop chop, everyone. Squadron leader speaking. Shoulders back, ice front, and good evening to you all. Now, forget the government public service announcement. The only thing you should be listening to is the Reverend, the very Reverend, Spiky Mike. He's live on Dodge Radio, tally-hoing from the Love Shack in Gisborough. He's kicking up the alternative 80s, 8 till 10 on a Tuesday night. Tune in, or there may well be consequences. Squadron leader, over and out.

All right. That was... well, hold on. Let me stop this. Oh, I don't know how to stop it. Okay, it stopped. I'm good. All right. Third day. Give me the title again. My Hope Is You. And before that, The Crab Family. It's Beyond... I think it's a... It's Beyond Me. I don't know. Yeah, It's Beyond Me. Rich Mullins. Awesome God. One of my all-time favorites, Michael W. Smith, Cross of Gold. I forget the artist of this one, but it's called I Am Found in You. And Amy Grant, All I Ever Have to Be. So, that is the gospel set, or a contemporary Christian set. And we're checking this out. What? You want to say hi? Come here. Come here, you can say hi. What? She's doing a plank on the table. So, I guess she doesn't want to come say hi. She's exercising. Doing planks. So, I guess we'll get back into some music. It is 6:48. Wow, time flies. We are over an hour and a half in. So, we've got just under... Or just over an hour and a few minutes. So, want to say hello to Joseph and Winter. Also want to say happy birthday to Winter. I hope you've had a great birthday, my friend. You deserve to have a very special birthday. So, let's see what I'm doing here. My silly thing is not doing what I want it to. So, all right, here we go. We got some Bette Midler and the Rose here on Dodge Radio, where we dodge the world and enjoy our music. Oh, it's live.

0: that is the police. And every little thing she does is magic. That's what we say, right? Yeah. That's what I used to say about myself. Before that, we had Commodores. Oh, no. Oh. Why didn't this delete? That song does not want to go away. Try it again. Okay, it did that time. Before that, we had 38 Special and Caught Up in You. Sorry for the craziness in the background. She's spazzing out like you wouldn't believe. Then we had Jets, Crush on You. We had some of them girls shaking their booty. So, nothing wrong with that. Michael Jackson, Man in the Mirror. John Cougar Mellencamp, Pink Houses. Nice little 80s set here. Huey Lewis in the News, If This Is It. And we started that out with Bette Midler and The Rose. I didn't know there was a movie called The Rose, Kay. But thank you for that info. It might be something to look up and check it out. So, we are going to take care of a little station business. It is 7:23, and then we are going to do the Broadway set. But the Retro Arcade will be on next Sunday at this time from 10 to 1 UK time, 5 to 8 Eastern, 4 to 7 Central, 3 to 6 Mountain, and 2 to 5 Pacific. And I'm sorry again, KO, I don't know how long the time difference is from Hawaii and California. All right. So that's the scoop. Oh, I'm going to need my grandson. He just went outside. Oh, well. So, as I said, we're going to take care of some station business, and we will be back with the Broadway set.
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And there's Bernie lying on the couch, drinking a beer and chewing. No, not chewing. 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And he did. So I took the shotgun off the wall and I fired two warning shots into his head.

0: 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In storms my husband Wilbur in a jealous rage. 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
2: Meet Kirish Akeri. Ost Monyako, a Hiroshlokum Lefok Tomoferim. In Megleship Tomofei. 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
3: Yeah, but did you do it?
2: Not guilty.
4: My sister Veronica and I had this double act, and my husband Charlie traveled around with us. Now, for the last number in our act, we did these 20 acrobatic tricks in a row. 1, 2, 3, 4, 5 splits, spread eagles, backflips, flip-flops, one right after the other. So this one night before the show, we're down at the Hotel Cicero. The three of us boozing, having a few laughs. And we ran out of ice, so I go out to get some. I come back, open the door, and there's Veronica and Charlie doing number 17, the spread eagle. Well, I was in such a state of shock, I completely blacked out. I can't remember a thing. It wasn't until later, when I was washing the blood off my hands, I even knew they were dead.

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He was a real artistic guy. Sensitive. A painter. But he was always trying to find himself. He'd go out every night looking for himself, and on the way, he found Ruth, Gladys, Rosemary, and Irving. I guess you could say we broke up because of artistic differences. He saw himself as alive, and I saw him dead.

0: 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Time.
1: 10 times. 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
1: Number 17, the spread eagle.
0: Artistic differences. 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
1: 6. 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
0: Lip shits. Annie, you're our guest for Christmas. And for the next 2 weeks, you're going to have a swell time. Cecile will pick out all your clothes.
2: Green. 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

All right, that's I think I'm gonna like it here from Annie. Before that, we had Cell Block Tango from Chicago. I was really shocked that my granddaughter Trinity knew that track. And she was sitting here singing Pop, Squish, Sizzle. I was like, how do you know that? Yeah, I was like, whoa, that's kind of crazy. Before that, we had Frankie Valli in Greece. Everybody knows that's from Greece. Yep. The Schuyler Sisters, she knew that one too as soon as it started. Sparkling Diamonds. Diamonds are a girl's best friend. I forget which musical folder I got that from. But yes. And we started it with Wishing You Were Here. Wishing what? Read. Wishing You Were Somehow Here Again or something like that. Yeah. From Phantom of the Opera. Yay. I hope everybody has enjoyed the show. I've really had a good time playing the music. We've got 10 minutes left, so we are going to see what we're going to do. Yeah, I think we'll play that. Ooh, I like that one too, though. Darn it. I only got 10 minutes or 9 minutes now. All right, we're going to do these next three. So, hope everybody has a great day, evening, week. As I said earlier, Keith will be doing the Retro Arcade next Sunday from 5 to 8 Eastern. And Tara will be doing Tara's Takeover on Friday, 2 to 5. I think that's, no, 5 to 8. Sorry, I was getting that one in the retro, or the Rock and Roll Inferno mixed up. So she will be doing Tara's Takeover on Friday from 5 to 8 Eastern, 10 to 1 UK. And then Keith will be doing the Retro Arcade, same time but Sunday, 5 to 10, or 5 to 8 Eastern, 10 to 1 UK. I think I have that right. So, we are going to get back into some music and play some Fleetwood Mac and Tusk.

0: There's a little Joel Walsh and All Night Long. Before that, we had Tusk from Fleetwood Mac. And I just want to say, I hope everybody's enjoyed the program, and I'll see you back here on Thursday. So, we will be back then. Oh, my grandson's calling. He'll just have to wait. So, we will be back. And all that good stuff. So, take care. Have a great week. And be good to those who are good to you. But better those who aren't, because they might need a little incentive to be nice. So, take care and see you Thursday.
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0: From Feature Story News in Washington, I'm Nick Harper with the Week in Review. This week saw a flare-up in fighting between the US and Iran. Both sides traded attacks, and Iran asked the International Criminal Court to investigate after an apparent US missile strike killed five people at a wedding celebration. The White House says there are currently no plans for talks with Iran more than 6 months into the conflict. Evsen Strigruti Dave has more from Washington.
1: US President Donald Trump says that the US is prepared to strike Iran again anytime we want after hitting them very hard. He said that the US did more than just blow up their radar, that they took out their equipment all along the Strait of Hormuz, some offensive, some defensive. He also said that the midterms is not affecting the US strategy in Iran, saying that he's not running in these elections, but that his party understands the need to prevent Iran from having a nuclear weapon. This is a stated US war aim, but one that has yet to be achieved.
0: Meanwhile, US Army Secretary Dan Driscoll resigned on Monday evening after months of clashes with Defense Secretary Pete Hegseth. Driscoll was the youngest Army Secretary in US history and a close ally of the Vice President J.D. Vance. He reportedly raised concerns that Hegseth was undermining Army readiness by firing generals responsible for modernization efforts. The death toll from Nepal's catastrophic flooding rose to more than 1,250 this week, with over 4,000 people still unaccounted for. Rescuers did pull a handful of people out alive around 10 days after the floods, but hundreds of workers are still believed to be trapped inside hydropower tunnels that are buried under thick mud. Survivors have been holding symbolic funerals for those who are still missing, as FSN's Neha Punia reports from New Delhi.
2: Many, though, have said that they are losing hope of finding the bodies of their loved ones and have been using effigies and photographs to put missing family members to rest. Some others say they are still hoping for a miracle, including some families of 900 workers believed to be trapped inside hydropower tunnels in Nepal. Rescue teams and foreign specialist crews have been racing for days to clear these tunnels of thick mud. It's unclear how many workers trapped inside are still alive.
0: On Friday, a Massachusetts judge declared a mistrial in the case of Lindsay Clancy. The former nurse had admitted killing her three young children but denied murder on grounds of diminished responsibility, claiming she was suffering from postpartum psychosis brought on by medications. The jury was unable to reach a unanimous verdict after 7 days of deliberations, leaving the judge no choice but to rule a mistrial.